0: Washed by the Water by Need to Breathe on the Christian Mix. You know, that song reminds me of the church in Charleston that chose to forgive the man who hurt their community and then gathered to pray and worship days later. Reporters showed up expecting anger, but what they found was people reading scripture and singing. When God washes our hearts, the world really notices. 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
1: Have you ever heard the claim that bacteria are evolving to become resistant to our antibiotics? That's really not true. Let's say scientists develop an antibiotic that binds to a certain protein in the bacterium in order to kill it. If one of the bacterial cells has lost the information to make that protein, the antibiotic cannot kill it and it lives to reproduce. Has evolution occurred? No. What's happened is the bacterium has either lost information or gained already existing information by swapping it with another bacterium. Evolution is something entirely different. It's the supposed process by which small changes in an organism over a long period of time might change one organism into an entirely different kind. This has never been observed. Faith in the Bible is far more reasonable and offers us hope for the future through Christ. I'm David Reeves. Truly, the heavens declare the glory of God.
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That was Stacy Orrico with There's Gotta Be More to Life. And on this evening, I'm really glad you're spending a little time with the Christian Mix. I hope you're doing okay tonight, and that as you listen, you feel seen, supported, and gently encouraged. The Bible says, "For we are saved by hope," from Romans 8:24 KJV. That kind of hope meets us in busy schedules, quiet worries, and those questions we don't say out loud, reminding us God is already in tomorrow. And that hopeful promise flows right into this next track from Taya, "Gonna Be Good," on the Christian Mix. Look at

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1: So, like real music for real life?
0: Oh, catchy. It's concise. I like it.
1: You do life, we do music.
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0: That was Matt Maher with What a Friend. Such a good reminder that we're never walking through the day on our own. I love how that song keeps the focus simple. Jesus knows us and still calls us friend. We're going to keep that joy rolling with a song that feels like it picks up that same gratitude and pushes it out loud right after this short break. Coming up, Child of Love featuring Bear Reinhart by We the Kingdom on the Christian Mix.
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2: Now, what does it mean to receive Jesus? It means, watch this carefully, it means that I accept the testimony of God the Father, God the Son. I accept the testimony of Scripture about who He is. That He is man's only hope, that He's man's Savior. Now, that's the way forgiveness comes. If I receive Jesus Christ as my personal Savior, that means I accept personally He's the Father, the Son, Jesus Christ. I accept who He is. I accept what He did in my behalf, that He died for my sins. I accept that and apply that to my own life by faith. I accept who He is and I accept what He did. And I accept the fact that God said, if I do so, if I believe Him, I will be saved.
1: For help and hope from God's Word, go to intouch.org.

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1: You're listening this evening to Somebody's Praying from Bay Turner. And what a calm reminder that we are not walking through this life alone. Psalm 46:1 says, God is our refuge and strength, an ever-present help in trouble. Ever-present means right now, not just on our best days, but in the middle of the stress, the questions, the late-night worries. So if you're feeling worn out tonight, you can rest knowing God is near, holding you steady, even when you don't feel strong at all. We're going to take a short break, but don't go anywhere, because on the other side, we're heading back out into the world with a little courage. Coming up after the break, it's Back to the Street from Petra, right here on The Christian Mix.
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3: Got a girl who's not a reader? 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
4: 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Hey, this is Debbie Griffith. I sometimes don't want to ask God what He thinks because I think that His plan might be different than mine. So what I do now is I express my fear, my doubts, and my strong will for what I want, but then I do say, I want your will, God, and I put my trust

0: 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And being in sync with God, that is such a peaceful spirit, even if our own plans don't fall through every day. 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
1: For people that are lost, there is hope. Believe me, I'm the first to tell you. I know there's people that are hurting, that maybe don't have a place to live. Maybe they think, you know, I'm useless. You know what? That is not true. God is the answer for everything.
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That was Fields of Grace from Big Daddy Weave, reminding us what it is to stand in God's presence. You're listening to The Christian Mix, the classics of yesterday, the hits of today. And we're staying right in that place of hope and promise as we move into a powerful worship moment. Here's Tasha Layton with Meet Me in the Valley on The Christian Mix.

0: True worshipers worship the Father in spirit and in truth. Worship Him sincerely, honestly. 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

0: That was Jericho from Andrew Rip, and I love that reminder that no wall is too big for God to bring down. If life feels heavy today, you're not stuck there forever. In Jesus, hope is not wishful thinking. It's the steady promise that He is with you and He's working even when you can't see it yet. So take a breath, let that sink in, and let your heart rest for a moment. After the break, we're heading straight into Run to the Father from Cody Carnes, right here on The Christian Mix.
1: Hi, I'm James Seawood. Let's take a break from the busyness of today and focus on God during this Abide Minute. Sometimes we find ourselves in a place we never imagined we'd be. Psalm 91, verse 2 says, I will say to the Lord, my refuge and my fortress, my God, in whom I trust. Being afraid isn't a bad thing. It can often keep us safe from harmful situations. But God does not want us to live in that fear. No matter what you face today, remember that God is for you. He walks with you, even if your surroundings are scary or discouraging or chaotic. 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
2: Did you hear about the little boy who went through the Great Northeast power failure a few years ago? He came home crying, and his parents asked him the reason. He confessed that he had kicked a can and the lights went out. It was my fault, he said. No, kid, it wasn't your fault, but I understand. A lot of Christians, when there is a tragedy, an injustice, or a problem, ask, what did I do wrong? Maybe you didn't do anything wrong. Some things aren't your fault. When you confess, make sure you did it. Enough is your fault without adding to it. I'm Steve Brown. You think about that. Share what you just heard with a friend. Go to youthinkaboutthat.com.

This is Stacy Lynn with Joy Turned Up for You. Praise anthems, worship favorites, and classics that take you way back. All packed into this next hour on The Christian Mix.

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0: That was Strong Enough from Matthew West, and I love how that song reminds us God holds what we can't. Thanks for spending part of your night here, praying it's been gentle on your heart and full of quiet joy as you wind down. We'll take a short break, and then more encouragement and hope is coming with Point of Grace.
1: Blaise Pascal was a 17th century Frenchman who was a mathematician, inventor, and theologian, a child prodigy who invented a mechanical calculator while just a teenager. Pascal knew something about reaping rewards for work done well, yet it was Pascal who wrote, "Noble deeds that are concealed are most esteemed." His biblical studies, no doubt, were the source of that truth, since it was Jesus who cautioned about doing good works publicly to gain a reward. Jesus suggested that we can do our works publicly and receive the reward of men, or do them privately and receive God's reward. I'm thinking God's rewards are always best. 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

That was All Things Are Possible from Dan Peek on the Christian Mix. And I love how that reminder lands on a day that might feel a little heavier than you planned. God keeps meeting us in the middle of real life, not just the highlight reel, and this music is such a sweet way to remember that. Thanks for letting the Christian Mix ride along with you today and speak a little hope over your day. Let's keep that steady courage going with We Are Messengers and Faith, Hope, Love.

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0: That was This Is Your Time from Michael W. Smith. And I love that reminder that right here, right now, God hasn't forgotten you. Even when life feels heavy and complicated, the hope we have in Jesus doesn't get smaller. He holds it all. So if today feels like one long battle, you're not fighting it alone. After the break, Rend Collective is going to help you sing that out with Fight of My Life on the Christian Mix.
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2: God's people repented of their sin with the golden calf, and the next day Moses said to them, "You have sinned a great sin." I mean, talk about preaching to the choir. These people are sorry. Isn't it Moses' duty to tell them that they're forgiven? And isn't it God's duty to forgive them? No, something else must happen before sins can be forgiven. Moses said, "I will go up to the Lord. Perhaps I can make atonement for your sin." And atonement is what it takes to put right something that's wrong. Jesus came into the world to make atonement for our sins. He did this on the cross, and it's through faith in Him that our sins are forgiven.
1: Are you open to discovering what the Bible says about God? Well, then come to OpenTheBible.org.
3: Now, I'm going to tell you a secret. Did you know that God does not want life to make sense to you? That may surprise you. But God, in His infinite wisdom, makes life a mystery. Now, He did that not because He doesn't love us, but because He does love us, and God knows that if you and I, in our wisdom and ingenuity and sagacity, could figure it all out, we would never come to Him if we could find meaning apart from Him. And so this vanity, this confusion, this mystery is a tool that God uses to draw us to Him. History may tell us what. Science may tell us how, but neither tell us why.
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Stacy Lynn here. Thanks for hanging out as we sing truth together. 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

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And when it led me to the cross, only then I understood that even in the ruthless pain,

0: That was My God from Jeremy Camp, and I love how that song just reminds us we are not carrying life on our own shoulders today. Whatever's on your plate right now, you're not forgotten, you're not overlooked, and the God who loves you is still writing good out of all of it, even on the hard days. And if you need a little shot of hope to go with that, after the break, we're heading into Champions from Trace Ballin right here on The Christian Mix.
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2: 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I have no memory of sitting on his lap. I never heard him say, "I love you." He simply wasn't interested. It's painful to feel invisible, insignificant, but it's a great help to know that the Lord holds you close when your heart has been hurt. It's also vital that you know what God says about you is true. In Jeremiah 31:3, God says, "I have loved you with an everlasting love. I have drawn you with loving kindness." Even if we periodically have difficulty feeling God's love, we can know He loves us. We can know we have God-given worth.
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That was Plus One with Written on My Heart here on the Kristen Mix. Thanks for letting that truth ride along with you this Sunday night. And during the week, if you need that same kind of encouragement on your lunch break, hang out with Middays with Hugh Evan weekdays from 12 to 2 Central, with the Classic Cafe serving up those favorites from 12 to 1. More encouragement on the way right now from Benny Hester with Nobody Knows Me Like You all night long.

0: Well done by David Leonard on the Christian Mix. I was reading about a nurse in Texas who quietly started praying with one patient on her break, and before long, her coworkers were asking her to pray for their families too. She said it reminded her that small, faithful moments matter to God. Your kindness today might feel tiny, but heaven sees it and calls it good. Stick around for more uplifting Christian music coming up as we dive into the heartfelt and inspiring worship of Janny Green.
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2: 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Scientists estimate that our Milky Way galaxy contains over 200 billion stars, and now we can see billions and billions of galaxies, and we haven't even seen the edge of the universe. With every new telescope, we're seeing whole new regions of space full of galaxies. Chris, God told Abraham that the stars in the sky were in essence innumerable, and how right he was. 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
1: 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That's www.icr.org.
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1: So I just want to say that there is hope in Jesus.
0: And where that hope comes from.
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0: These are our songs, the classics of yesterday, the hits of today.

0: That was Thankful Heart from Petra, and I love that reminder that gratitude can grow even on the hard days. It makes me think of Lamentations 3, where it says that the Lord's mercies are new every morning and His faithfulness is great. That means even if today felt messy or heavy, God hasn't run out of mercy for you. He's still here, still steady, still holding you. So maybe tonight the win is small, a single honest prayer, a deep breath, just saying, God, I still need you. That's enough for Him. We're going to take a short break, and when we come back, holy water from We the Kingdom is on the way, carrying that same hope of mercy that washes over us again and again on the Christian Mix.
1: You used to spend time in prayer. At least you tried to talk to God. But then for some reason, you stopped relying on prayer. Maybe after a while you forgot. It could be you didn't know for sure how to talk to God. Or maybe you just lost hope because you thought it was too hard for God. Or too hard for you. If you thought that, Billy Graham has some good news.
2: There is no problem too hard for God to solve. There's no prayer too hard for God to answer. Sometimes He says yes. Sometimes He says no, and sometimes He says wait, but it's always answered if it's prayed according to His will in the name of the Lord Jesus Christ.
1: If you're struggling with something, we'd love to pray with you right now. Call 855-255-PRAY. It doesn't matter what time of day it is. We're here for you at 855-255-PRAY from the Billy Graham Evangelistic Association.
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4: Years ago, I had a man share his testimony with me. 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I said, "You got what?" He said, "Before I was a Christian, I wanted to sin and to party and to indulge the flesh. But after I gave my life to Jesus, my wanter changed." He said, "Now I wanted to please God and follow Him." Has your wanter changed? An easy way to tell if you've truly been saved is to look at what you want. If you still long for sin and its passing pleasures, chances are you haven't really been born again. But if you want to be the person God wants you to be and to do His will, then it is solid evidence the Lord is at work in your life. It's only in Jesus that our wanter gets changed. In Him you will find real hope.
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Kathy Troccoli reminding us that everything changes when grace steps in. So good. You're listening to The Christian Mix, the classics of yesterday, the hits of today, a little space in your day to breathe and remember God's goodness. And right now, we keep that story rolling with Don Francisco on The Christian Mix. He's alive.

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The gate began to rattle, and the voice began to call. 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

0: That was Margaret Becker with Only Your Love. Such a steady reminder that God's love is the anchor when everything else feels a little wild. And I love how worship like that can kind of reset your heart before you head into the next thing or the next song. After the break, we'll stay in that same honest resting place space with Abide from Canyon Hills Worship right here on The Christian Mix.
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2: Hey, this is Daniel Fripp, and here's what's new in Christian music this week. Andrew Ripp is joined by Jervis Campbell for a soulful reminder that nothing can replace God's strength. Hold Me Up is out now.

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Dave here with you. Thanks for hanging out as we roll through powerful Christian hits and classics that take you way back. Stick around. More hope in every song on the Christian Mix.

0: That was Reaching In from Cindy Morgan. Such a calm reminder that God meets us right where we are, even in the middle of the night. I'm thinking of Psalm 46, verse 1, where it says that God is our refuge and strength, a very present help in trouble. Not someday, not when we've got it all together, but right now. Even if today felt heavy, He's close. He hears the prayers you don't even have words for. After this short break, we're going to stay with that sense of quiet gratitude with How Can You Not? From Leanna Crawford, a song that looks around at everyday life and sees God's goodness written all over it. So stay with me through the break. 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
1: Hi, I'm Chloe Elmore. Let's take a break from the busyness of today and focus on God during this Abide Minute. In Psalm 16, King David writes, "The Lord is my chosen portion and my cup. You hold my lot. The lines have fallen for me in pleasant places. Indeed, I have a beautiful inheritance." This verse is thought to be a prophecy of Jesus. We, the kingdom of God, are His inheritance, and He is very pleased with us. If you belong to Jesus, you can trust that He will take care of you and protect you. You are precious, beautiful, pleasing, and worth dying for. Thanks for spending this Abide Minute with me. 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
3: In a world of us versus them and yeah, but responses, what is the impact of becoming an ampersand family? What's that, you say? The ampersand is a symbol representing and in written communication. The ampersand connects things together, peanut butter and jelly, you and me. So applying this concept to your family could be transformational. Consider decisions incorporating conflicting ideas into unifying opportunities. Let's do your idea on vacation day one and your sister's idea on vacation day number two. And that's just the beginning. While the world excels at dividing

0: against one another, your family can be stronger together under this simple manifesto, showing others a kingdom unified family.
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Just heard a classic from Mylon and Broken Heart there, More, reminding us how good it is to keep reaching for more of God's grace. Thanks for spending these late hours with the Christian Mix, the classics of yesterday, the hits of today. Some songs feel like a deep breath for the soul. This next one is one of those. CeCe Winans with Goodness of God, now on the Christian Mix, the classics of yesterday, the hits of today. I

0: That was Help Me Find It from Sidewalk Prophets. Such a good reminder that even when we feel lost, God still knows the way. If your heart feels a little heavy tonight, you're not alone. The beautiful thing about Jesus is that we don't have to have it all figured out to have hope. We just keep taking that next step, trusting He's already gone ahead of us. Sometimes that's all we can do, and that's enough. After the break, we'll keep that hope theme going with I'm Yours from Blanca and Ryan Ellis, right here on The Christian Mix.
1: In 2005, Dr. Mary Schweitzer shocked the world when she published photos of an amazing discovery. Inside the fossilized femur of a T-Rex, supposedly 65 million years old, she and her team had discovered soft tissue, including red blood cells and collagen. Science has shown collagen can't last for even a million years under ideal conditions. A big problem for secularists. The Bible gives us a timeline for these fossils that makes a lot more sense. These creatures were buried during the global flood of Noah's day, thousands, not millions of years ago. Some of those were buried so quickly and preserved so well that soft tissue still exists thousands of years later. Just one more scientific reason that you shouldn't believe in biological evolution. It takes a lot of faith. I'm David Reeves. Truly, the heavens declare the glory of God.
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3: Listen to this. 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Hey, this is Debbie Griffith. And it's not memory failure on His part, because He's God. He chooses not to ever recall your sins. So His promise in Isaiah 43:25 says this, I am God who wipes away all your transgressions for my own sake, and I will not remember your sins. So in the Bible, great men of faith, Abraham, Moses, and David, have none of their sins listed, even though they were great sinners. God chose not to recall their sins. And I know that others, including myself, like to recall my own past, but God wants us to let go and just receive His full forgiveness. He also asks us to forgive others as He does, which means not recalling the sins of others who've hurt us, and that's a challenge. But I know by God's grace, working in and through you, it is possible every day. 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
4: 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The Christian Mix

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in my head today of how heaven might look someday. I see the people there, so I pull up a chair and the stories, they blow me away. Cause I can see it on every face, the evidence of grace. And as I listen, it occurs to me, everybody's got their own 13. So what's your story about his glory? 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Yeah, what's your story about his glory?

0: Next Thing You Know by Matthew West on The Christian Mix. You know, there's a woman named Laura who started writing one short gratitude note a day to friends and family, and over a year later, she said it completely changed her outlook and deepened her faith. Just one small step every day, and God quietly reshaped her heart. Little choices like that are how hope grows. Stay right here for more of your favorite Christian music coming up, and we're not done yet. 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
2: Many people are confused about happiness. They equate happiness with money and materialism. Other people equate happiness with good physical health. You know, still other people, they look at happiness as a big promotion or reaching some milestone. But the Bible says in Ecclesiastes chapter 2, verse 25, "For who can eat and who can have enjoyment without Him?" Scripture makes it clear that true happiness comes when you and I are right with God. When we are yielded to Christ and His will for our lives, then we can experience true happiness, inner peace, and unspeakable joy. Let me encourage you to take sober inventory of your life today. The only one who can do that is Jesus. And if you'll bow your knee and your life to King Jesus and give Him first place in everything, then you'll experience true happiness, and then you'll find real hope.
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3: What worship looks like and sounds like can change, but He never will. 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

That was Forgiven and Loved from Jimmy Needham, wrapping up here on this quiet night. Thank you for spending these late hours with The Christian Mix. It truly means a lot to share this space with you. I hope you're doing okay tonight, feeling seen, supported, and reminded you're not walking through this alone. The Bible says in Romans 15:13, "Now the God of hope fill you with all joy and peace in believing." That hope can slip right into the everyday stuff, the worries, the what-ifs, and gently steady your heart. With that in mind, here is a song that asks why God cares so deeply and still answers with grace. Lincoln Brewster with Who Am I on The Christian Mix.

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0: 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The hits of today.

0: That was Testify from Need to Breathe. And some nights, that song feels like a journal entry set to music. Just real, honest gratitude in every line. If that reminded you of how far God's brought you, you're not alone tonight. And even in the quiet hours, He doesn't sleep on our story. After the break, we'll keep that hope going with Wake Up Sleeper by Austin French, The Christian Mix.
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2: 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It's found in Psalm 139, the last two verses. Search me, O God, and know my heart. 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See if there's any offensive way in me, and lead me in the way everlasting.
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0: wrapping up that classic right there, Michael W. Smith with I'll Be Around. There's a quiet kind of joy in knowing God really is around us and within us, even on the days we feel a little worn down. His presence doesn't depend on how strong we feel today. Some moments, it's just that small reminder, you're not carrying this alone. And that leads perfectly into what's next after the break, a reminder that God doesn't walk away when life gets messy. Coming up on the other side, we've got Faithful Still from Seventh Time Down, right here on The Christian Mix.
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2: Yes, we can, Chris. We can see a few stars that seem somewhat fuzzy. With telescopes, we see that these fuzzy stars are really galaxies, each containing billions of stars. And with super telescopes, we can see billions and billions of galaxies. The universe seems to have no end. And that's what we read in Scripture. Jeremiah mentioned that the host of heaven cannot be numbered. Yet scholars were certain there was only about 3,000 stars. Looks like the Bible was right and the scholars were wrong. I suspect that that's true even today. Those who claim it all happened by a big bang are wrong. It's a back to Genesis truth of creation which stands the test of science.
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4: If I am willing to accept by faith Christ's death at Calvary as payment for my sin, I enter into this personal relationship with Him, this eternal relationship with Him. When He comes into my life, and what does the Bible say? 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He talked about being in Christ and Christ in us. That speaks of this intimate relationship. What is He saying? That for every single person who places their trust in Him, now Christ has come to live on the inside in our spirit, in the person and the presence of the Holy Spirit. When Jesus came to live on the inside of you, you know what came? The gift of eternal life.
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was the simple truth. And some days a song like that just feels like a deep breath in the middle of everything. Wherever you are right now, remember God's grace meets you in the small, ordinary moments too. Let's keep that hope going with Sidewalk Prophets and Father, Let It Be, right here on The Christian Mix.

0: You're listening to Kim Boyce with You're Always There Tonight. Such a steady reminder that God doesn't walk away when the room gets quiet and the questions feel a little heavier. Some songs feel like a hand on your shoulder, and that one really does carry that gentle, grateful kind of hope. After a moment like that, it's natural to move straight into simple worship. So after this short break, we'll keep that same heart of gratitude with Worthy of It All, Worthy from C.C. 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
1: It's unfair, and frankly, sometimes life hurts. You know that. Well, God reminds us in His Word that through the trials of life, our faith will be tested. What will we do when life hurts? Will we stand firm on the promises of God? Will our faith remain steadfast? James 1 says, "Consider it pure joy, my brothers, whenever you face trials of many kinds, because you know that the testing of your faith produces perseverance." We can rejoice, knowing that the testing of our faith produces good things in our lives. Sometimes it is hard to see that God is up to something good. He can be trusted, even when life hurts.
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1: 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It says, "Seek the Lord and His strength. Seek His face continually." Now, life is hard, and it's easy for us to feel defeated. It's easy for us to feel forgotten, but we are not forgotten. God is strong, and when we

0: 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When life feels like it's spinning out of control, my friend, remember, in your weakness, God is strong. Let's look to Him and seek His strength. Let's walk with courage, knowing He will help us in our time of need.
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This is Dave with you, stacked with powerful worship and those classic songs that still hit the heart. 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

0: That was Remember from Crystal Lewis. Such a steady reminder on a quiet night that God hasn't forgotten you, even if today felt heavy. Psalm 34, verse 18 says, "The Lord is close to the brokenhearted and saves those who are crushed in spirit." If that's you tonight, you're not on the outside looking in with God. He's right there in it with you, holding you together when you feel like you're falling apart. Sometimes the hardest nights are where His nearness shows up the most. We're going to take a short break, and when we come back, Grave Clothes from Stephen McWhirter keeps that hope going, all about God bringing life where we only saw loss. Stay with me for that on The Christian Mix.
1: Someone told me about a sign outside a Philadelphia church that read, "If you were arrested for being a Christian, would there be enough evidence to convict you?" No. Well, go do something religious. No, don't do that. Do something loving and kind. Be generous and compassionate. Then confess publicly enough sins to illustrate your forgiveness. Then they'll arrest you. Not only that, they'll throw away the key. Actually, it will confuse pagans, and it will irritate them. Now, go out and irritate somebody. I'm Steve Brown. You think about that. Share what you just heard with a friend. Go to youthinkaboutthat.com.
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2: 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The peacemakers do not avoid the battle because they know they'll be given power to overcome, and we are overcomers.
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Just heard Kelly Willard reminding us of grace with Nothing But the Blood, Washed in the Blood. Such a steady kind of hope in that one. This is the Christian Mix, where the classics of yesterday meet the hits of today, keeping your heart fixed on the same faithful God. Some nights a song about the blood just feels like a deep breath. And that continues right now with The Blood from David Funk and Jen Johnson with Bethel Music on the Christian Mix.

0: That was Find You Here from Ellie Holcomb. Such a gentle reminder that even in the middle of the hard stuff, God hasn't stepped away. When everything feels shaky, His presence is still steady. And that's where real peace settles in, even if the circumstances haven't caught up yet. Sometimes you just need a song to help you breathe that in again. And that sense of peace continues after the break with Jesus All Along from Franny Cash, right here on The Christian Mix.
1: Now, let me tell you how to live life. Remember this, God is good, so live life joyfully. Ecclesiastes 2:24, there's nothing better for a man than that he should eat and drink and that he should make his soul enjoy good in his labor. Now, even if you are bewildered and perplexed and you have problems, and you will have problems, don't let it make a cynic out of you. 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Attack life and squeeze all of the juice out of life that you can. It is the gift of God. Stop wanting a better life and enjoy the life that you have.
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4: Once every year on the Day of Atonement, the high priest confessed the sins of God's people with his hands laid on the head of a live goat. A transfer took place in which God moved the guilt of these sins onto the goat. Aaron shall lay both hands on the head of the live goat and confess over it all the sins of the people of Israel. He shall put them on the head of the goat. That's a wonderful picture of what God does for all who have faith in Jesus. Our sins were put on Jesus. The Lord laid on Him the iniquities of us all. And when your sins have been laid on Jesus, God promises that He will take them as far from you as the east is from the west.
3: Is there someone in your life who needs to know the God of the Bible and might be open to take a journey through the Bible with you? 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
5: 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The classics of yesterday. The hits of today. The Christian Mix.

It's Dave with you. Christian hits and those classics that take you way back are lined up this hour, all pointing your heart to Jesus on the Christian Mix.

0: songs of hope, life, and love.
1: It always seems to like be there for me and always pull me through the hard times, as weird as that sounds.
0: Not at all. We hear that a lot. The classics of yesterday, the hits of today, the Christian Mix.

0: Just heard All the People Said Amen from Matt Mayer. Such a good reminder of the grace we live in. Thanks for spending part of your night here. Hope it's been peaceful and filled with a little extra hope. Wherever you are right now, praying your heart feels light and rested. We'll take a short break, and then it's Forever from Plus One coming up.
1: At the end of the Civil War, General Robert E. Lee, commander of the Confederate armies, said, "We have fought this fight as long and as well as we know how. We have been defeated. For us, as a Christian people, there is now but one course to pursue. We must accept the situation." That's an example of victory in defeat. Lee wasn't angry. He didn't rail against the victor. He didn't make excuses. He graciously accepted that his will wasn't going to prevail. Jesus did the same thing in the Garden of Gethsemane when he said, "Not my will, but your will be done." This is David Jeremiah encouraging you to get on the road to new life. Discover how to submit to God's will on Route 66.
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That was Petra with Where Can I Go? Such a strong reminder that no matter where the day takes us, God's presence is right there. Thanks for spending a little of your time here with the Christian Mix. It really is a joy to be part of your night and to share these moments of hope and grace with you. Some songs feel like a quiet answer to that question we just heard. Who really holds it all? Let's dive into that together with Gateway Worship's Who Else, featuring Claire Smith, coming up next.

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0: That was One of These Days from FFH. Such a hopeful reminder that what we're walking through right now is not the end of the story. God's already in the days ahead, and He knows how to turn even the hard moments into joy we can't yet see. If that's been hard to believe today, you're not alone, and you're not forgotten. Sometimes it helps just to breathe and let that truth sink in. After the break, Jason Fowler with No Greater Love, right here on The Christian Mix.
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2: Did you know Christ does not pray for the world? He says in His own prayer in John 17, verse 9, look it up. He says, I pray not for the world. I pray for those that Thou hast given me. Somebody says, you mean to tell me He doesn't pray for the world? He says He doesn't. Why doesn't He? He died for the world. And the Holy Spirit is down here to make the offering of Christ real to those that will accept and receive it. He could do no more than what He did, dying for the sins of the world. But He's up yonder today praying for you and me. And I'm glad He is, because if it wasn't for Him up there, we couldn't do very much down here today.
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3: Malachi 4:6 says, God will turn the hearts of fathers to their children.
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Stay right here with the Christian Mix.

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1: I worry.
0: Escape the darkness. Be reminded of what really matters.
1: God is still God.
0: And who's really in control.
1: And he is in control.
0: The classics of yesterday. The hits of today. The Christian Mix.

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Show me through the pain, there's reason still to pray, so I can sing.

0: That was Jesus, Friend of Sinners from Casting Crowns, and some days that one feels like a deep breath, doesn't it? It's such a hopeful reminder that Jesus doesn't back away from our mess, he walks right into it with grace. And that's where real peace starts to grow. Even when we're aware of every flaw, he still calls us his. After the break, we'll keep that gentle hope going with Fathers and Sons from Kerry Livgren, right here on The Christian Mix.
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3: Hey, this is Daniel Britt, and here's what's new in Christian music this week. Andrew Riff is joined by Jervis Campbell for a soulful reminder that nothing can replace God's strength. Hold Me Up is out now.

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0: That was Mandisa with Only the World here on The Christian Mix. And some days that one feels like a deep breath on a Monday morning. If you enjoy that kind of hope-filled start, make some time for Albert Collins on Saturday mornings, 9 to noon central, as he walks you through a few hours of grace and great songs. And right now, we'll keep that worship going with Michael W. Smith and Great is the Lord on The Christian Mix.
1: Great.

0: For What It's Worth by Rachel Lampa on The Christian Mix. I was reading about a woman who started writing thank you notes during a hard season, just one a day. Months later, she said the circumstances hadn't all changed, but her heart had, because gratitude helped her notice how present God already was in the small things. Maybe tonight there's a quiet gift right in front of you, too. 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
1: In 2005, Dr. Mary Schweitzer shocked the world when she published photos of an amazing discovery. Inside the fossilized femur of a T-Rex, supposedly 65 million years old, she and her team had discovered soft tissue, including red blood cells and collagen. Science has shown collagen can't last for even a million years under ideal conditions. A big problem for secularists. The Bible gives us a timeline for these fossils that makes a lot more sense. These creatures were buried during the global flood of Noah's day, thousands, not millions of years ago. Some of those were buried so quickly and preserved so well that soft tissue still exists thousands of years later. Just one more scientific reason that you shouldn't believe in biological evolution. It takes a lot of faith. I'm David Reeves. Truly, the heavens declare the glory of God.
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3: Hi, I'm Chloe Elmore. Let's take a break from the busyness of today and focus on God during this Abide Minute. In Psalm 16, King David writes, "The Lord is my chosen portion and my cup. You hold my lot. The lines have fallen for me in pleasant places. Indeed, I have a beautiful inheritance." This verse is thought to be a prophecy of Jesus. We, the kingdom of God, are his inheritance, and he is very pleased with us. If you belong to Jesus, you can trust that he will take care of you and protect you. You are precious, beautiful, pleasing, and worth dying for. Thanks for spending this Abide Minute with me. 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

0: That was Fight to Be Weak from Bruce Carroll this morning. And I love that picture of not having to be the strong one all the time. It reminds me of Psalm 46:1, where it says, God is our refuge and strength, a very present help in trouble. That means right in the middle of the emails, the traffic, the worry you woke up with today, you are not carrying this alone. God's not far off. He's right here, and He's strong enough for what you're facing. So if you feel shaky today, that doesn't disqualify you from God's goodness. It actually qualifies you to lean on His strength. He is with you. We'll take a quick break, and then we'll keep that hope rolling with We Won't Be Shaken from Building 429 on The Christian Mix.
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2: 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What's that, you say? The ampersand is a symbol representing and in written communication. The ampersand connects things together, peanut butter and jelly, you and me. So applying this concept to your family could be transformational. Consider decisions incorporating conflicting ideas into unifying opportunities. Let's do your idea on vacation day one and your sister's idea on vacation day number two. And that's just the beginning. While the world excels at dividing against one another, your family can be stronger together under this simple manifesto, showing others a kingdom unified family.
1: We are all called to raise up the next generation of Christian leaders. 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
4: Many people are confused about happiness. 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Other people equate happiness with good physical health. You know, still other people, they look at happiness as a big promotion or reaching some milestone. But the Bible says in Ecclesiastes chapter 2, verse 25, "For who can eat and who can have enjoyment without Him?" Scripture makes it clear that true happiness comes when you and I are right with God. When we are yielded to Christ and His will for our lives, then we can experience true happiness, inner peace, and unspeakable joy. Let me encourage you to take sober inventory of your life today. The only one who can do that is Jesus. And if you'll bow your knee and your life to King Jesus and give Him first place in everything, then you'll experience true happiness, and then you'll find real hope.
3: And you can find that real hope when you visit FromHisHeart.org.

That was The Narrow Road from Benjamin. Such a solid reminder that God walks every step with us, even on the hard days. And the goodness keeps rolling here on The Christian Mix, where it's the classics of yesterday, the hits of today. So as you breathe that in and maybe let your heart exhale a little, here comes Back Home from Mustard Seed Faith on The Christian Mix, the classics of yesterday, the hits of today.

0: That was New Song with My Heart's Already There. Such a beautiful reminder that even on the craziest days, our hope is anchored in where Jesus is leading us, not just where we are right now. And when your heart's already with Him like that, worship starts to sound a little different. It gets honest, it gets joyful, it gets loud for all the right reasons. So after this quick break, we'll keep that same thankful heartbeat going with Glorify by Jordan Felice, right here on The Christian Mix.
1: Listen to this. God not only forgives your sins completely, but He chooses not to recall or remember them. Hey, this is Debbie Griffin, and it's not memory failure on His part. Because He's God, He chooses not to ever recall your sins. So His promise in Isaiah 43:25 says this, "I am God who wipes away all your transgressions for my own sake, and I will not remember your sins." So in the Bible, great men of faith, Abraham, Moses, and David, have none of their sins listed, even though they were great sinners. God chose not to recall their sins. And I know that others, including myself, like to recall my own past, but God wants us to let go and just receive His full forgiveness. He also asks us to forgive others as He does, which means not recalling the sins of others who've hurt us, and that's a challenge. But I know by God's grace, working in and through you, it is possible every day. For more encouragement in Everyday Matters, visit DebbieGriffith.com.

I'm Robin with your soundtrack of hope. Crank up powerful praise plus classics from way back that still hit the heart. This hour is packed with songs that lift Jesus high on the Christian Mix.

0: Okay, I understand.
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0: Untouched by Human Hands by Wayne Watson on The Christian Mix. I was reading about a small church that started a food pantry with just a few cans, and within a year, their whole town was pitching in to feed hundreds of families. One woman said she came for groceries and found hope she thought she'd lost. That's the quiet goodness God loves to grow in us. 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
2: If I am willing to accept by faith Christ's death at Calvary as payment for my sin, I enter into this personal relationship with Him, this eternal relationship with Him. When He comes into my life, and what does the Bible say? Jesus said, I'm abiding in you and you're abiding in me. He talked about being in Christ and Christ in us. That speaks of this intimate relationship. What is he saying? That for every single person who places their trust in him, now Christ has come to live on the inside in our spirit, in the person and the presence of the Holy Spirit. When Jesus came to live on the inside of you, you know what came? The gift of eternal life.
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3: Once every year on the Day of Atonement, the high priest confessed the sins of God's people with his hands laid on the head of a live goat. A transfer took place in which God moved the guilt of these sins onto the goat. Aaron shall lay both hands on the head of the live goat and confess over it all the sins of the people of Israel. He shall put them on the head of the goat. That's a wonderful picture of what God does for all who have faith in Jesus. Our sins were put on Jesus. The Lord laid on him the iniquities of us all. And when your sins have been laid on Jesus, God promises that he will take them as far from you as the east is from the west.
4: Is there someone in your life who needs to know the God of the Bible and might be open to take a journey through the Bible with you? 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

0: Good morning, and thanks for spending part of your day with the Christian Mix. We just heard Sing Unto Him and Truth, and I'm grateful you're here for this little pocket of worship in the middle of your busy morning. I hope you're doing okay today, really, that you feel seen, supported, and reminded you're not walking this alone. The Bible says in Romans 15:13, "Now the God of hope fill you with all joy and peace in believing." That kind of hope shows up right in the middle of car lines, deadlines, and quiet worries. It's God steadying your heart when everything else feels wobbly. Let that hope carry you into this next song, Valley of Worship, from Seth Schluter on The Christian Mix.
1: 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I have questioned if you could. And when it led me to the cross, only

0: Coming out of Put Your Hand in the Hand and Ocean, I love how those songs both point us right back to the one who holds us steady when everything feels a little wild. It's kind of like God doesn't just calm the waves out there. He keeps doing that quiet work in here, in our hearts, making old fears and old stories new again. After the break, that's exactly where we're headed next with Brand New by Bay Turner, keeping that same sense of fresh mercy and real-life hope moving forward on the Christian Mix.
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2: Did you know Christ does not pray for the world? He says in his own prayer in John 17, verse 9, look it up. He says, I pray not for the world. I pray for those that thou hast given me. Somebody says, you mean to tell me he doesn't pray for the world? He says he doesn't. Why doesn't?

0: He died for the world, and the Holy Spirit is down here to make the offering of Christ real to those that will accept and receive it. He could do no more than what he did dying for the sins of the world. But he's up yonder today praying for you and me, and I'm glad he is, because if it wasn't for him up there, we couldn't do very much down here today.
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I'm Robin with you, Big Praise, Big Smiles. We've got powerful worship and throwback classics that still hit the heart. 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

0: That was Singing Over Me from Building 429. Love how that song feels like a reminder that even on the ordinary days, God's still right here, steady and strong over all the noise. And when you let that sink in, it gets a little easier to look up, breathe, and actually notice the goodness around you. So as you hang out through this quick break, keep that in mind, because next, we're going to carry that same joy outward with Spread Love by Take Six, coming up after the break on The Christian Mix.
1: At the end of the Civil War, General Robert E. Lee, commander of the Confederate armies, said, "We have fought this fight as long and as well as we know how. We have been defeated. For us, as a Christian people, there is now but one course to pursue. We must accept the situation." That's an example of victory in defeat. Lee wasn't angry. He didn't rail against the victor. He didn't make excuses. He graciously accepted that his will wasn't going to prevail. Jesus did the same thing in the Garden of Gethsemane when he said, "Not my will, but your will be done." This is David Jeremiah encouraging you to get on the road to new life. 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

That was Nate Sally with Lone Ranger on this Monday morning. Thanks for letting that one ride with you. A little later today, slide into Middays with Hugh Evan, weekdays from 12 to 2 Central. And that classic cafe hour at noon is such a good reset in the middle of the day. Right now, let's keep the goodness going on the Christian Mix with Stephen Curtis Chapman and Do It Again.

0: That was Anchor from Skillet. And I love that reminder that even when life feels choppy, we are not drifting out there alone. Jesus doesn't just bring a little comfort. He is our peace when everything else is loud and confusing, and He's steady enough to hold whatever you walked into today. And if you need a boost of that kind of peace turning into confidence, you're really gonna like what's next after the break. Coming up, we've got Believer from Rhett Walker right here on The Christian Mix.
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Robin with you, packing this hour with powerful praise and those classic anthems that still move hearts. Yeah, the ones you sang way back. Stay with me on the Christian Mix.

0: That was Well Done from David Leonard. And I love how that song pulls our hearts toward the day we finally see Jesus face to face. It reminds me of Philippians 1:6, where Paul says that God, who began a good work in you, will carry it on to completion. God doesn't drop you halfway. Even on the messy mornings when you feel behind, He is still faithfully finishing what He started in you. So if today feels a little wobbly, you can breathe and remember, God isn't done yet. We're going to take a short break, and then we'll keep that hope going with Heart and Soul from Jeff Moore and The Distance, here on The Christian Mix.
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2: 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It's found in Psalm 139, the last two verses. Search me, O God, and know my heart. 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
3: 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Sometimes it is hard to see that God is up to something good. He can be trusted, even when life hurts.
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That was Keith Green with Scripture Song Medley, reaching way back and still pouring truth into right now moments. This is the Christian Mix, the classics of yesterday, the hits of today, where God's goodness keeps showing up in every melody. And as that sinks in, get ready for It Really Is Amazing Grace from Phil Wickham and Crowder on the Christian Mix, the classics of yesterday, the hits of today.

0: Whatever you're going through,
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0: God is with you, and God has you.
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0: When you need a reminder, just turn up the volume. The Christian Mix, the classics of yesterday, the hits of today.

0: That was Brandon Lake with Praise You Anywhere. And I love that reminder that joy isn't tied to how good our day looks. It's tied to how good God is. Even when stuff feels heavy, Jesus hasn't moved. His joy can sit right in the middle of the mess and still be real for you and me. And speaking of joy, after the break, we're going to explore who God is with You Are by Colton Dixon, coming up next.
1: Now, let me tell you how to live life. Remember this. God is good, so live life joyfully. Ecclesiastes 2:24, there's nothing better for a man than that he should eat and drink, and that he should make his soul enjoy good in his labor. Now, even if you are bewildered and perplexed, and you have problems, and you will have problems, don't let it make a cynic out of you. When you go to lunch today, eat your food and enjoy it. You go to work tomorrow, enjoy your job. You're married, enjoy your wife, enjoy your husband, enjoy your children, enjoy your grandchildren, enjoy your friends. Attack life and squeeze all of the juice out of life that you can. It is the gift of God. Stop wanting a better life and enjoy the life that you have.
2: 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Waiting for you now at profoundtruth.org.
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4: Yes, we can, Chris. 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And with super telescopes, we can see billions and billions of galaxies. The universe seems to have no end. And that's what we read in Scripture. Jeremiah mentioned that the host of heaven cannot be numbered. Yet scholars were certain there was only about 3,000 stars. Looks like the Bible was right and the scholars were wrong. I suspect that that's true even today. Those who claim it all happened by a big bang are wrong. It's a back to Genesis truth of creation which stands the test of science.
3: 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That's www.icr.org.

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0: Gather at the River, remix by Point of Grace on the Christian Mix. I was reading about a church in Nashville that started with just a few neighbors praying in a living room, and now they serve hundreds of families with groceries every month. That's the wild goodness of God. He takes small faith and turns it into big hope. So wherever you are today, your little yes to Him still matters. 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

That was For the First Time by Mark Harris, a soothing way to embrace this morning together. Thank you for choosing to spend part of your day with the Christian Mix. Wherever you're driving or getting ready right now, I'm hoping you're doing okay and feeling just a little more seen and supported. The Bible says in Romans 15:13, "Now the God of hope fill you with all joy and peace in believing." That's the kind of quiet hope that can sit with you in the car, in the stress, in the questions, and still hold you steady. And with that hope right in the middle of real life, here's Cochran & Co. with Parking Lot on the Christian Mix.

0: The Bible says, let everything that breathes sing praises to the Lord. Who are we to argue? In the mighty
1: name of Jesus. 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

0: That was Home from Chris Tomlin, and I love how that song reminds us this world isn't the finish line. It's more like the hallway on the way to real life with Jesus. And while we're walking that hallway, God doesn't just wait for us at the end. He meets our needs right here every single day, more than enough. 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
1: When life is stressful for me, and I don't know if I have the strength to keep going, there's a verse in 1 Chronicles that encourages my heart. It says, "Seek the Lord and His strength. Seek His face continually." Now life is hard, and it's easy for us to feel defeated. It's easy for us to feel forgotten, but we are not forgotten. God is strong, and when we belong to Him, He promises to give His strength to us. When life feels like it's spinning out of control, my friend, remember, in your weakness, God is strong. Let's look to Him and seek His strength. Let's walk with courage, knowing He will help us in our time of need.
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Big anthems, hands-up worship, and those classics that take you way back. 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

0: That was Glory Defined from Building 429. And I love how that song reminds us God is the one who names our story, not our circumstances. If today has been a little all over the place, that chorus is a good anchor to hang on to while you drive and breathe for a second. After a quick break, we'll keep that same honest hope going with I Know a Place by Leanna Crawford. 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
1: Someone told me about a sign outside a Philadelphia church that read, "If you were arrested for being a Christian, would there be enough evidence to convict you?" No. Well, go do something religious. No, don't do that. Do something loving and kind. Be generous and compassionate. Then confess publicly enough sins to illustrate your forgiveness. Then they'll arrest you. Not only that, they'll throw away the key. Actually, it will confuse pagans, and it will irritate them. Now, go out and irritate somebody. I'm Steve Brown. You think about that. Share what you just heard with a friend. Go to youthinkaboutthat.com.
2: Listen to this. God not only forgives your sins completely, but He chooses not to recall or remember them. Hey, this is Debbie Griffith. And it's not memory failure on His part, because He's God. He chooses not to ever recall your sins. So His promise in Isaiah 43:25 says this, "I am God who wipes away all your transgressions for my own sake, and I will not remember your sins." So in the Bible, great men of faith, Abraham, Moses, and David, have none of their sins listed, even though they were great sinners. God chose not to recall their sins. And I know that others, including myself, like to recall my own past, but God wants us to let go and just receive His full forgiveness. He also asks us to forgive others as He does, which means not recalling the sins of others who've hurt us, and that's a challenge. But I know by God's grace, working in and through you, it is possible every day. For more encouragement in Everyday Matters, visit DebbieGriffith.com.

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This is The Christian Mix, keeping your day anchored in Jesus. 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

0: was Jonathan Pierce with Should Have Been Loving You. And I love how a song like that can nudge our hearts back to what really matters. Joy isn't just a feeling when life is easy. It's the steady goodness of Jesus holding you together in the middle of the crazy days. And you are not walking this alone. God is with you. And coming up after the break, Tarian is ready to share her testimony and keep that hope rolling right here on The Christian Mix.
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2: Many people are confused about happiness. They equate happiness with money and materialism. Other people equate happiness with good physical health. You know, still other people, they look at happiness as a big promotion or reaching some milestone. But the Bible says in Ecclesiastes chapter 2, verse 25, "For who can eat and who can have enjoyment without Him?" Scripture makes it clear that true happiness comes when you and I are right with God. When we are yielded to Christ and His will for our lives, then we can experience true happiness, inner peace, and unspeakable joy. Let me encourage you to take sober inventory of your life today. The only one who can do that is Jesus. And if you'll bow your knee and your life to King Jesus and give Him first place in everything, then you'll experience true happiness and then you'll find real hope.
1: And you can find that real hope when you visit fromhisheart.org.
3: In 2005, Dr. Mary Schweitzer shocked the world when she published photos of an amazing discovery. Inside the fossilized femur of a T-Rex, supposedly 65 million years old, she and her team had discovered soft tissue, including red blood cells and collagen. Science has shown collagen can't last for even a million years under ideal conditions. A big problem for secularists. The Bible gives us a timeline for these fossils that makes a lot more sense. These creatures were buried during the global flood of Noah's day, thousands, not millions of years ago. Some of those were buried so quickly and preserved so well that soft tissue still exists thousands of years later. Just one more scientific reason that you shouldn't believe in biological evolution. It takes a lot of faith. I'm David Reeves. Truly, the heavens declare the glory of God.
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0: BJ Thomas, What a Difference You Made in My Life, 1976, I think that is great stuff. That song gets played a lot, and then the reason is because it's amazing, and I'm so glad we serve it up here as well. Prior to that was Kathy Tricoli, 84, and Kenny Marks from 87. I love that song. I used to play it at the weddings I did when I did Christian DJ service, so there you go. We have some new music update coming your way next, and then Michael W. Smith right after that, so stick around.
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2: Hey, this is Daniel Britt, and here's what's new in Christian music this week. Andrew Riff is joined by Jervis Campbell for a soulful reminder that nothing can replace God's strength. Hold Me Up is out now. Hold Me Up.

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Mustard Seed Faith, More Than Sunlight, 1975, off that incredible Sail on Sailor album. Absolutely incredible album. So if you don't have it, you're blowing it. Just doing it wrong. Calling you out. There you go. Leon Patillo, prior to that. Hello, yeah, I'm in Arizona. Prior to that, also was Glad, the Easter song. Didn't know they covered that. It was a really good version. I love it. Scott Wesley Brown's On Deck next. Michael Card, and then some Petra.

0: Petra, come and join us from 1977. Do like that. Michael Card prior to that as well. Really good stuff here in the cafe. My name's Hugh Evan. Hope you're having a good day with us. Something I can play for you, hit me up on Facebook if you will. I'll be glad to do that for you. Got a biting minute coming up your way next. A little encouraging words, and then we'll follow into the music with some Billy.
1: Hi, I'm Chloe Elmore. Let's take a break from the busyness of today and focus on God during this Abide Minute. In Psalm 16, King David writes, "The Lord is my chosen portion and my cup. You hold my lot. The lines have fallen for me in pleasant places. Indeed, I have a beautiful inheritance." This verse is thought to be a prophecy of Jesus. We, the kingdom of God, are his inheritance, and he is very pleased with us. If you belong to Jesus, you can trust that he will take care of you and protect you. You are precious, beautiful, pleasing, and worth dying for. Thanks for spending this Abide Minute with me. For 25% off the Abide app, go to abide.com/radio. Until next time, may you abide in Christ.

0: tape really good stuff from him. Guy had a great background. I didn't know he played in Amy Grant's background, backup group. Good stuff there. Did a lot of stuff. His music was recorded, if you're ready for this list, by people the likes of who were BB and CeCe Winans, Sandy Patty, Gary Chapman, Brown Bannister, Debbie Boone, Kathy Tricoli. So the guy has definitely put it out there. So that was a solo work. That's going to wrap up the cafe for the day. I'm going to send you on your way for a couple more and enjoy. I will be at the top of the hour because I have one more hour with you.
1: Go out quickly.

0: That's Mercy Me, God With Us from 2007. Can you believe that song's almost 20 years old? I didn't know they had been around that long. It just seems like they're a five-year group for some reasons, probably because I'm old, but that happens when you've lived a long time. Third Day prior to that, Soul on Fire, a really good one. American Heritage Girls is going to give us some encouraging words, and then we're going to come back to the music with some For King and Country.
1: This is Raising Godly Girls Minute with Patty Garibay of American Heritage Girls.
2: 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What's that, you say? The ampersand is a symbol representing and in written communication. The ampersand connects things together, peanut butter and jelly, you and me. So applying this concept to your family could be transformational. Consider decisions incorporating conflicting ideas into unifying opportunities. Let's do your idea on vacation day one and your sister's idea on vacation day number two. And that's just the beginning. While the world excels at dividing against one another, your family can be stronger together under this simple manifesto, showing others a kingdom unified family.
1: We are all called to raise up the next generation of Christian leaders. 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

Hannah Kerr. I have been changed too, Hannah. That was her single from 2024. Really good stuff. Man, if you're not being changed, really check in with God. Get that Holy Spirit working in your life. Transform your life by the renewing of your mind, by reading God's word and being, just changed in how you think and how you prioritize. Highly recommended. Good song, Hannah. Prior to that was Mylon with Morningstar. Great song there. Cindy Morgan was in there. We Can Live Together. Loving what we do here at the Christian Mix. Brian Luttrell is up next, and then some Matthew West.

0: That's Ashley Cleveland with Gary Chapman. Where Do I Go from, what, 94? That was from an album called Songs from the Loft, which is an outgrowth of the youth group that they were involved in. So really great stuff from them. Do like that one. Matt Redman was in there. I'll give you the correct name. It's Well With My Soul. Me Too, Sir. And Matthew West's great one. Good. I'm really loving that. Got some encouraging words coming your way next, and then some Andrew Rip to bring us back into the music right here on The Christian Mix.
1: I don't need to tell you that life is hard.
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1: It's unfair, and frankly, sometimes life hurts. You know that. Well, God reminds us in His Word that through the trials of life, our faith will be tested. What will we do when life hurts? Will we stand firm on the promises of God? Will our faith remain steadfast? James 1 says, "Consider it pure joy, my brothers, whenever you face trials of many kinds, because you know that the testing of your faith produces perseverance." We can rejoice, knowing that the testing of our faith produces good things in our lives. Sometimes it is hard to see that God is up to something good. He can be trusted, even when life hurts.
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3: While hatred blinds, love enlightens. 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
3: 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The people of war will throw spears, but the peacemakers will put them into pruning hooks. The peacemakers do not avoid the battle because they know they'll be given power to overcome. And we are overcomers.
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he loves to do that with his Holy Spirit. So reach out to him. He just wants to be there for you. He just loves you. God's that good. So Andrew Rip from 4 years ago, fill my cup. Love it. That's going to wrap it up for me. My name's Hugh Evans. Stick around. Carrie is on deck next. He always does a great job. You don't want to miss that. And I will see you tomorrow at noon central for the Oldies Cafe. Please remember to pray for our nation. Love you guys. Bye-bye.

The classics of yesterday, the hits of today, the Christian mix. It is 2 o'clock. I am Kerry Westbrook. On the way this hour, music from Bastion the Code, Randy Stonehill, Stars Go Dim, and Michael W. Smith.

0: for the days you need to praise.
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0: 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Welcome to the Christian Mix.
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0: The classics of yesterday, the hits of today. The Christian mix from 1987. Bash in the Code, the B-I-B-L-E. Never heard that in 1987 because they were a new wave group, and I, the metalhead that I was in 1987, never picked up the tape at the local bookstore. So didn't get to hear them until really this decade. I am Carrie. On the way, Kirk Franklin, Russ Taff, and Phil Wickham on the Christian Mix.
1: Now let me tell you how to live life. Remember this, God is good, so live life joyfully. Ecclesiastes 2:24, there's nothing better for a man than that he should eat and drink, and that he should make his soul enjoy good in his labor. Now, even if you are bewildered and perplexed, and you have problems, and you will have problems, don't let it make a cynic out of you. When you go to lunch today, eat your food and enjoy it. 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You're married, enjoy your wife, enjoy your husband, enjoy your children, enjoy your grandchildren, enjoy your friends. Attack life and squeeze all of the juice out of life that you can. It is the gift of God. 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

The classics of yesterday, the hits of today, the Christian mix, a little Russ Taff. Take my hand. I am Carrie. Here is the latest from Josiah Queen.

'Cause what you started in me, you are gonna complete. Starting.

0: The classics of yesterday, the hits of today, the Christian mix, Wayne Watson, The Long Arm of the Lord. It is 2:46. I am Kerry. Today is the start of hurricane season 2026. And looking at the tropics down there in the Gulf, nothing in the Atlantic, nothing. So awfully slow start to hurricane season this year for the very first day. Nothing is going on, thankfully. I am Kerry. On the way, Kathy Tricoli, Family Force 5, and Sanctus Real on the Christian Mix.
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1: When life is stressful for me, and I don't know if I have the strength to keep going, there's a verse in 1 Chronicles that encourages my heart. It says, "Seek the Lord and His strength. 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God is strong, and when we belong to Him, He promises to give His strength to us. When life feels like it's spinning out of control, my friend, remember, in your weakness, God is strong. Let's look to Him and seek His strength. Let's walk with courage, knowing He will help us in our time of need.
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1: 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Christian Mix.

0: The classics of yesterday, the hits of today, the Christian mix, the latest from Franny Cash, Jesus All Along. It is 3:15. I am Carrie. Hey, got something you want to hear today? 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That's C-A-R-E-Y at thechristianmix.com. Stick around on the way. Stacy Orrico, 10th Avenue North, and going to go back to 1979 for some Farrell and Farrell.
1: At the end of the Civil War, General Robert E. Lee, commander of the Confederate armies, said, "We have fought this fight as long and as well as we know how. We have been defeated. For us, as a Christian people, there is now but one course to pursue. We must accept the situation." That's an example of victory in defeat. Lee wasn't angry. He didn't rail against the victor. He didn't make excuses. He graciously accepted that his will wasn't going to prevail. Jesus did the same thing in the Garden of Gethsemane when he said, "Not my will, but your will be done." This is David Jeremiah encouraging you to get on the road to new life. Discover how to submit to God's will on Route 66.
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0: The classics of yesterday, the hits of today, the Christian mix, all creatures wonder working. I am Carrie on the way from the 1980s, I do believe. Get it straight, Carrie. Debbie Boone, but no, it's not. You Light Up Your Life. Also, Doe and Nicole Norderman are on the way.
1: Open the Bible with Colin Smith.
2: Once every year on the Day of Atonement, the high priest confessed the sins of God's people with his hands laid on the head of a live goat. A transfer took place in which God moved the guilt of these sins onto the goat. Aaron shall lay both hands on the head of the live goat and confess over it all the sins of the people of Israel. He shall put them on the head of the goat. That's a wonderful picture of what God does for all who have faith in Jesus. Our sins were put on Jesus. The Lord laid on him the iniquities of us all. And when your sins have been laid on Jesus, God promises that he will take them as far from you as the east is from the west.
1: Is there someone in your life who needs to know the God of the Bible and might be open to take a journey through the Bible with you? Invite them to openthebible.org.
3: Someone told me about a sign outside a Philadelphia church that read, "If you were arrested for being a Christian, would there be enough evidence to convict you?" No. Well, go do something religious. No, don't do that. Do something loving and kind. Be generous and compassionate. Then confess publicly enough sins to illustrate your forgiveness. Then they'll arrest you. Not only that, they'll throw away the key. Actually, it will confuse pagans, and it will irritate them. Now, go out and irritate somebody. I'm Steve Brown. You think about that. Share what you just heard with a friend. Go to youthinkaboutthat.com.
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The classics of yesterday, the hits of today, the Christian mix. We are halfway through your afternoon drive. On the way this hour, Jeremy Camp, Matthew West, Anointed, and Back to the Street.

0: Like oxygen, you can't see him, but you can't live without him.
1: God is going to be there, and he's going to show you the way to do it.
0: Breathe.
1: Go for it.
0: The classics of yesterday, the hits of today, the Christian Mix. Whoa.

0: The classics of yesterday, the hits of today, the Christian mix. Jeremy Kemp, What It Means. I am Carrie. You know, earlier I told you this is the start of hurricane season. June 1st is the start of hurricane season, and I said there's nothing out there, and there's not. But while I'm doing this show, I happen to look down at my computer, and now it says 1 inch of rain Saturday. I don't know what that's all about, but I got a feeling it's got something to do with some moisture that's down there in the Gulf. It's not a hurricane. It's not a tropical storm. But it could be a lot of rain. I am Carrie on the way, Anointed, Apollo Limited, and Andrus Blackwood and Company on the Christian Mix.
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2: 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It's found in Psalm 139, the last two verses. Search me, O God, and know my heart. Test me and know my anxious thoughts. See if there's any offensive way in me, and lead me in the way everlasting.
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7: Yeah.

The classics of yesterday, the hits of today, the Christian mix. I've got to put that on CD and put it in my car. Andrus Blackwood and Company, a little Christian blues for you. Jesus, you're so wonderful. I am Carrie. Here's Chris August.

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1: The classics of yesterday, the hits of today, the Christian mix, Andrew Rip, I Do It Again. I am Carrie. On the way, Twyla Paris, Cindy Morgan, and Sixpence on the Christian mix.
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3: Did you know Christ does not pray for the world? He says in his own prayer in John 17, verse 9, look it up. He says, I pray not for the world. I pray for those that thou hast given me. Somebody says, you mean to tell me he doesn't pray for the world? He says he doesn't. Why doesn't he? He died for the world. And the Holy Spirit is down here to make the offering of Christ real to those that will accept and receive it. He could do no more than what he did, dying for the sins of the world. But he's up yonder today praying for you and me. And I'm glad he is, because if it wasn't for him up there, we couldn't do very much down here today.
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The classics of yesterday, the hits of today, the Christian Mix. It is just after 5 o'clock. I am Kerry Westbrook. On the way, Steve Camp, Bay Turner, Greg Long, and Evan Kraft.

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0: be praying. The classics of yesterday, the hits of today, the Christian mix, Bay Turner, Somebody's Praying. I am Carrie on the way. I am they. And Steve Kemp from 1986 is on the way next.
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2: Yes, we can, Chris. We can see a few stars that seem somewhat fuzzy. With telescopes, we see that these fuzzy stars are really galaxies, each containing billions of stars. And with super telescopes, we can see billions and billions of galaxies. The universe seems to have no end. And that's what we read in Scripture. Jeremiah mentioned that the host of heaven cannot be numbered. Yet scholars were certain there was only about 3,000 stars. Looks like the Bible was right and the scholars were wrong. I suspect that that's true even today. Those who claim it all happened by a Big Bang are wrong. It's a back to Genesis truth of creation which stands the test of science.
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The classics of yesterday, the hits of today, the Christian mix from 1979, the Imperials, One More Song for You. I am Carrie. Here's Cochran and Company.

0: Johnny's good.
1: The classics of yesterday, the hits of today. The Christian Mix, Austin French, God is good all the time. I am Carrie. It is 5:41, still ahead. Third day, Russ Taff and the Afters on the Christian Mix.
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4: 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Hope and encouragement at the touch of a button. The Christian Mix. The classics of yesterday. The hits of today.

If I had my way, if I had my way, I would tear this building down. You read about Samson from his birth, the strongest man that ever lived on earth. One day, old Samson was walking along. He looked down on the ground and saw an old jawbone. Stretched out his hand and swung it over his head. When he started moving, 10,000 were dead.

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She had lovely good looks and cool black hair. Delilah came down on Samson's mind. At first he saw a woman of the Philistine. She sat down on Samson's knee. She said, tell me where your strength lies.

The classics of yesterday, the hits of today, the Christian mix from 2024. 2 years ago now, that is Rust Haff, Tear This Building Down. I am Kerry. That's going to do it for me for today. I will rejoin you tomorrow afternoon around 2 o'clock Central Standard Time. Going to leave you with Third Day. This is You Are So Good to Me. I'll be back with you tomorrow. Bye, y'all. Thanks for listening. You are.

Tony with you tonight. Fresh praise and those way back classics you grew up singing. Stay right here for more hope, more joy on The Christian Mix.

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0: That was Point of Grace with Gather at the River, the remix version, bringing that joyful call for all of us to come together in worship tonight. I love how that song feels like an open invitation. No matter how your day's gone, there's still grace and room for you at the river. And that sense of worship continues after the break with a classic reminder of God's greatness in Great is the Lord by Michael W. Smith. 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
1: Hi, I'm Chloe Elmore. Let's take a break from the busyness of today and focus on God during this Abide Minute. In Psalm 16, King David writes, "The Lord is my chosen portion and my cup. You hold my lot. The lines have fallen for me in pleasant places. Indeed, I have a beautiful inheritance." This verse is thought to be a prophecy of Jesus. We, the kingdom of God, are his inheritance, and he is very pleased with us. If you belong to Jesus, you can trust that he will take care of you and protect you. You are precious, beautiful, pleasing, and worth dying for. Thanks for spending this Abide Minute with me. 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
3: 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Other people equate happiness with good physical health. You know, still other people, they look at happiness as a big promotion or reaching some milestone. But the Bible says in Ecclesiastes chapter 2, verse 25, "For who can eat and who can have enjoyment without him?" 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Let me encourage you to take sober inventory of your life today. The only one who can do that is Jesus. And if you'll bow your knee and your life to King Jesus and give him first place in everything, then you'll experience true happiness and then you'll find real hope.
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That was Sean Groves with After the Music Fades, bringing a quiet kind of hope to this Monday evening on The Christian Mix. 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

0: That was Giant's Fall from Francesca Battistelli. Love that reminder. When the problems feel way too big, God's hope doesn't shrink back. He's the same God who helps the giants fall in our lives, step by step, one act of trust at a time. Maybe today the most faith-filled thing you can do is just breathe and tell Jesus you're still counting on Him. And that ties perfectly into what's coming up after the break, a song that points us straight to the unchanging hope we have in Christ. Matt Redman is on the way with the same Jesus right here on The Christian Mix.
1: Listen to this. God not only forgives your sins completely, but He chooses not to recall or remember them. Hey, this is Debbie Griffin. And it's not memory failure on His part, because He's God. He chooses not to ever recall your sins. So His promise in Isaiah 43:25 says this, I am God who wipes away all your transgressions for my own sake, and I will not remember your sins. So in the Bible, great men of faith, Abraham, Moses, and David, have none of their sins listed, even though they were great sinners. God chose not to recall their sins. And I know that others, including myself, like to recall my own past, but God wants us to let go and just receive His full forgiveness. He also asks us to forgive others as He does, which means not recalling the sins of others who've hurt us, and that's a challenge. But I know by God's grace, working in and through you, it is possible every day. For more encouragement in Everyday Matters, visit DebbieGriffith.com.

Tony here with you tonight, and we are rolling through powerful worship anthems and way back Christian classics that still hit the heart. 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